sunshine, the water, the air that we breathe. Let our works be seen, lift me. Let the truth unfold, lift me. Let our works be seen, lift me. Let

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0: Peter Gunn, Number One.
1: Turntable Detective.
0: Looking for the killer group.
1: Funky Andy Beckman.

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1: Get up.
0: Like that.
1: Bound to the dope beats.
0: Like this.
1: Get up.
0: Like that.
1: Groovy people, come on.
0: Like this.
1: Everybody. Kick that shit.

0: cable detective.
1: Looking for the killer group.
0: Funky and effective.
1: Instagram, number one.
0: Turntable detective.
1: Looking for the killer group.
0: My name is Peter Gunn.
2: Because the night. Suoni notturni su Nova Radio.

You're giving me first kiss. You're giving me walk of shame. You're giving me strong torso. You're giving me you.

Look out, boy, it's on the way. I know you're not feeling great. Help will come, it's on the way. I promise there'll be better days. Promise things won't stay this way. Help will come if you can wait. To help.

0: Crazy Horse was a mystic.
1: Yeah.
0: He knew the secret of the trance. And Sitting Bull, the great apostle,

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the to the to the to the to the to the to the to the to the to the to the to the to the to the to the to the to the to the to the to the to the to the to the to the to the to the to the to the to the to the to the to the to the to the to the to the to the to the to the to the to the to the to the to the to the to the to the to the to the to the to the to the to the to the to the to the to the to the to the to the to the to the to the to the to the to the to the to the to the to the to the to the to the to the to the to the to the to the to the to the to the to the to the to the to the to the to the to the to the to the to the to the to the to the to the to the to the to the to the to the to the to the to the to the to the to the to the to the to the to the to the to the to the to the to the to the to the to the to the to the to the to the to the to the to the to the to the to the to the to the to the to the to the to the to the to the to the to the to the to the to the to the to the to the to the to the to the to the to the to the to the to the to the to the to the to the to the to the to the to the to the

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